0: it's hard to say that I'd rather stay awake when I'm asleep, because my dreams are bursting at the seams.
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0: It's Star 104.5 and got us on at work is Mitch in Kingcumber. Does that mean your guess for Gino Matty's $20,000 secret sound is a team guess?
1: It is a little bit, yes. My boss has allowed me to do this and my colleague had a pretty good stab at what the guess is too.
0: So does that also mean the money's got to be split as well?
1: Look, some bacon and egg rolls may be going their way, yeah.
0: Well, you know, it's Free Guess Friday. Dad's getting a dad vantage. Two guesses to celebrate Father's Day. Play Gino Matty's $20,000 secret sound real soon. But next, Feel Good Friday with Sabrina Carpenter. 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

0: Star with a 4.5, Tame Impala, Dracula there, and going to Tuggera now. Chris, to tell me, what makes a perfect feel-good Friday for you on the coast?
1: What makes a perfect Friday on the Central Coast for me? A cold drink at the end of the day.
0: Well, while you're looking forward to that, you know what I can provide you with? Feel-good Friday songs. The Killers, Somebody Told Me on the Way. Calvin Harris channeling some 90s dance vibes with Sam Smith Promises. After you turn up Sure Believe Now on Star 104.5.

Central Coast on Stardew 4.5 is where you are getting Gina and Maddie for breakfast. And on Monday morning, they want to shout your coffee on your way to work. You can catch up and meet them at the New Heights Cafe there in Erina. Also, they've got your tickets to win to see Somba.

0: 105.5 is where you wake up with Gina and Maddie for breakfast. Now on Monday, they've got your caffeine fix sorted. They are hanging out at New Heights Cafe in Erina to shout you a free coffee, and they are the home of the world's biggest stars. They've got your tickets to see Somba live in Sydney. How good is that? Gina and Maddie back Monday morning. If you missed anything, grab that podcast on the Star Player and we'll continue Feel Good Friday. Justin Bieber in 30 seconds after we check your roads, and we're going 90s with Wickfield. Sexy eyes. Oh my goodness. 325.
1: 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Central Coast traffic.
2: In Wyoming, we are seeing delays northbound on the Pacific Highway, Tuggera, traffic banking westbound on Wyong Road at Reliance Drive, a delay-free run northbound on the M1 through Mooney Mooney into Mount White, in Woi Woi, also underpaced southbound on Blackball Road. 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Becoming windy and a top of 31 tomorrow. I'm Thomas Reeve, and that's the latest Central Coast traffic on Star 104.5.

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1: We're talking passion. 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
2: passionately. 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
1: Okay, it's all because Gen Zers aren't pashing enough, right? 20% of them say they haven't done it in more than a year, which I think is disastrous.
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3: My wife's going to kill me.
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2: 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Yeah, right, picture that with a Kodak. 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

0: Morning, and Gina and Maddie for breakfast back on Monday, and they're going to be shouting coffee for you on your way to work. So make sure you join them at New Heights Cafe in Erina and home to the world's biggest stars. They've got your tickets to Samba. It's going to be such a good concert. You can win when Gina and Maddie are back Monday morning from 5:30. Back into the music soon. Calvin Harris, Sam Smith, and probably the only time you're going to see these two back to back, Taylor Swift. Her new one up next. Stop
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